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0: Well, it's good, Sonoma and beyond. You're tuned into KSBY 91.3 FM here in Sonoma, California, and streaming all across the globe at ksby.org and on the KSBY app. My name is Nate. I'll be here until 7 o'clock playing vinyl records for your enjoyment and other activities of merriment and jubilation and what have you. It's been an unseasonably cool weather-wise this week for August. Usually it's way hotter, so I'm going to play some unseasonably cool music. Well, it should be lots of fun, so keep it right here.
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0: And now back to Off the Shelf with Nate.
4: All right, so we're running to the end of another episode of Off the Shelf here. Thanks for hanging out. I hope you enjoyed the music. 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In that regard, special thanks to everybody who donated on the telethon show a couple weeks ago. That was overwhelming and humbling and amazing. And thank you all for being part of it. It was really a blast. So I hope everybody has a great weekend. We'll see you next week here on Off the Shelf. Stick around as DJ Dragonfly is going to take you to the Vinyl Cave for 3 more hours of vinyl records. And then Ronnie Joe, DJ Star J, will be here at 10 o'clock getting ready for his Burning Man trip. So he'll have some interesting music for you, no doubt. All right, so let's keep it right here on KSVY. We'll take care of you with the music, and we'll see you out there really soon. All right, peace.

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2: 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And welcome to the show. Thought we would start it off with a groove tonight. We played all of side one of the Rolling Stones' Sticky Fingers, and it's I guess you could say legendary glory, maybe even infamous. You Gotta Move was an old Fred McDowell blues song that they covered. Before that, Can't You Hear Me Knocking? A lot of great guitar work from Mick Taylor on that. Wild Horses, the song that Mick Jagger wrote for Marianne Faithfull. Sway, put that on your playlist, that special playlist you may have. That's a sexy, cool one that was covered by Arturo Escovedo. That's another great version of that song to check out. Brown Sugar. Who knew? I don't know why those other stations don't play it anymore, but Brown Sugar has a home here in the Vinyl Cave and always will. So, feeling good. Welcome to your Friday. Maybe it's your Fri-yay. If it is, or even if it isn't, the Vinyl Cave is a safe place for you. And so I invite you to light up a joss stick, maybe get out some bells and maybe even some percussion instruments to kind of play along, get into your favorite Friday night clothes or no clothes, whatever works for you, and enjoy, play along. You can rant, rave, or request at 707-933-9133. This is where you have a safe place to groove along, or maybe just tune out. Put your lamps down low and enjoy the show. Next up, I have here a song that was my very first song that I ever played or learned on the guitar. What's yours? What's the first song that you learned to play on your instrument of choice? Think on it. And while you're doing that, enjoy. Welcome in. Maybe that's just an intro. It's an outro. That's actually an intro. Okay. Name that tune.

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1: 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What habits would you like to stop doing? What habits would you like to start? Make a short, realistic list. It takes about a month of consistent effort to adopt a new habit, so keep trying. As you successfully integrate wellness into your lifestyle, you will begin to feel the difference, if only slowly at first.
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3: Hey, thanks again there, Mr. Jeff Gilbert. And that was hearing that song by America, Horse with No Name. Yeah, you know, I don't know if you've ever tuned into the band Dirtwire. They do an incredible version of that song. Maybe I'll have to dig that up and play it for you, Cavaliers. And speaking of playing, I was listening to that message from the wonderful Celia de la Cruz. Celia de la Cruz did those PSAs for Sonoma Valley Hospital, and she was a lovely, lovely woman. I discovered when I was working there, and we were working there together, somehow we co-discovered that we had skated at the same ice rink when we were little kids. Very, very cool. And so I hope she's doing well. And she said to start a new habit, it takes a little time to start a new habit. I like the idea of rediscovering a good habit. And so for me, that rediscovery has been getting on my bike and doing some strenuous uphills. Yes. Even in the heat, who cares? Bring enough water, you're good to go. And and speaking of good to go, you love how these segues go here in the Vinyl Cave. At the suggestion of a listener, a little more Neil Young. A double shot wasn't good enough for this listener. And those two songs we heard were, of course, Are You Ready for the Country and Heart of Gold from the Great Great Harvest LP that certainly did put Neil Young on the map, although it turns out he didn't want to be there. So, anyways, on Annabelle and Lillian and my epic adventure a few weeks ago, we managed to come across a couple of places that had some vinyl. And I think I'm going to try to hold back some of these great finds that we had, and maybe even do a whole show to introduce you to some of this wonderful obscure stuff that we found. But at the request of the listener, I'm going to play a couple of songs off of this album I found of Neil's. He has a trove of unreleased stuff, and this particular one is one that would be from the era of, well, say between Zuma and Russ Never Sleeps. Oh, it would even include American Stars and Bars. So in that era, he put out a mostly acoustic effort, and Reprise rejected it, said it sounded like a bunch of demos. I just love that. And so, of course, Neil wins the day by putting this album out a few years ago. And though they may be ones that you've heard before, these two that I'm going to play are Pocahontas and Powderfinger, which did end up on the Rust Never Sleeps album. A little unplugged from the unplugged man himself, Neil Young. Name of the album is Hitchhiker. Hitchhiker is the name of the album.

Isn't that great? I love that version of that song. Apparently, Neil wrote that song in like in half an hour or something. Rock on, Neil. We love you. The Vinyl Cave loves you too. And tonight, this is the night where I'm going to pull one of those tricks where I just reach my hand into the milk crate and pick the album that away. Let's see what happens this time. Here we are. It is, from Elton John's first album. Nice. Got to give my hat off. Take my hat off to Mindy in the Morning at the wonderful, wonderful radio station, Crush, The Crush, KRSH. Are you allowed to talk about other radio stations when you're on the radio? Anyways, whether you are or aren't, she played this song this morning on my journey, my lovely journey to St. Helena, my daily sojourn there through the trees up Trinity Road. And whatever Trinity Road becomes, I just recently realized that Trinity Road actually turns into something else. I've been thinking it's Trinity Road all this time, all the way to Oakville, on the Oakville grade. But apparently it turns into another road. If you can figure out what that is, I will somehow get you to put your own request into the here in the Vinyl Cave. I'll give you a number of options and you can tell me what you want to hear. But anyways, Mindy in the Morning played this song this morning, and it was so lovely I had to find it and drop it in the box to share with you, dear listener. My brothers, my sisters, my children, the young and the old. Elton John's first album. This is called Take Me to the Pilot of Your Soul.

Oh, I am so tempted to play that one again. That's Take Me to the Pilot, such an exciting song. And it inspires me to do a double shot, especially because this next song, which I don't even recognize, there's so many undiscovered gems on this first album of Elton John's. This one's called No Shoestrings on Louise, and in the gatefolded original album, it has the lyrics, and the first two words out of this song, No Shoestrings on Louise, is lady love. And that just got me. Oof. Lady love? I'm all in.

0: Oh, wow. I loved that. 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I don't know how that one just got away from me. But Lady Love drew me in. Touche. All right. I'd like to play for you again. Stay tuned.
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0: Jeez, Jeff Gilbert, sometimes you're a little quick on the draw there. I'm completely unprepared. So, to treat you to something completely different, I've been really looking forward to playing this. This is from a Franco Zeffirelli film, and you Cavaliers that listen in more than once a fortnight know that I'm a big fan of Franco Zeffirelli, and I managed to get my hands on the soundtrack to his, soundtrack to his film La Traviata. And I'm really excited to play some of this for you. It has Placido Domingo on it. And, well, that's all I got to say, right? Enough said. So let's just hear, right from the beginning, let's hear the first part of Act One, La Traviata. The great, great opera of Giuseppe Verdi's. And here you go. Dive in. And just for fun, I'll let you know that we'll be playing Jimi Hendrix in his entirety, Access Bold as Love.

Oh, gosh, this is such a powerful music. And I want to share just a little bit. For those of you who may not be familiar with La Traviata, I think we should have a great big viewing party of Zeffirelli's La Traviata. It's just so sumptuous. I was looking at the booklet inside the album of the photos from the movie, just so sumptuous, and the gowns and the settings and the candelabras and the Italian ballrooms and the lights, the mirrors, the dancing, the it just goes on and on. La Traviata means, in Italian, it means the fallen woman. And Verdi originally was going to, wanted to present it as a contemporary opera, but was prohibited from doing so. I just love that they cared so passionately about these subtleties in those days. This is, would be in the early 1800s, mid-1800s, based on a book from Alexandre Dumas, and he was prohibited from setting it in the present time, the idea of a fallen woman in presenting such a thing in mid-19th century Italy. It's out of the question. So he had to set it in the 1700s. And now just reading from the gatefolded album here. Violetta Valerie, a young Parisian socialite, is hosting a lavish party to celebrate her recovery from a long illness. But the music, with its air of false gaiety, seems to indicate that her health is not as strong as she would like to think. Among her guests is Alfredo Guermont, who has admired her from afar and who has introduced to her by a mutual friend. Asked to offer a toast, Alfredo sings the famous Brindisi, joined by Violetta, in which they celebrate love and its pleasures. And Violetta's passion does not escape the notice of her benefactor, the elderly Baron Dufour. While Violetta and Alfredo dance together, she has a fainting spell, which she fails to hide from Alfredo, who remains behind to help her. Alfredo takes advantage of the situation to declare his love to Violetta, obviously flattered, at first dismisses it, telling him that there can be no room for romance at this time in her life. Just as he is about to leave her, she gives him the camellia that adorns her gown, promising to see him again when the flower has wilted. How long does it take for a flower to wilt? That would be approximately a day. Now alone, Violetta imagines what life with Alfredo could be, but soon realizes that such a life would be impossible. Oh. Oh, my frère. So, I don't know. It may want to learn Italian. Anywho, I'm going to play a little bit more of that and then find some zest over. Won't you join me?

Oh, fun. Great record. We'll return to that for sure. And as we should. And for sure, explore the movies of Zeffirelli. There's this one, La Traviata. There's Romeo and Juliet. The very first one that I believe, the first one that actually presented Romeo and Juliet in... The first movie that presented Romeo and Juliet as they in the ages, the actors were the same ages as Romeo and Juliet were written for. Why am I not able to communicate this better? I will try again. Zeffirelli's Romeo and Juliet, which stars

0: Olivia Hussey as Juliet, presents the two star-crossed lovers in the same ages as they were written for by Shakespeare. So, for example, I believe Olivia Hussey was 14 years old when she played the part of Juliet. And that's the age that Shakespeare had in mind for Juliet. There you go. So that's one that's a must-see, Zeffirelli's Romeo and Juliet. And then, of course, Brother Sun, Sister Moon, one of the great, great movies of our time, in my humble opinion, set in Assisi, Italy. Love to go to Assisi to see these places that were shot in the movie Brother, Sun, Sister, Moon. And with, of course, the soundtrack by Donovan in that Zeffirelli film. And what else, Dragonfly? What else can we dive into here? I want to share with you, I haven't played this one in a long time, but this is a fave. I'm playing some faves tonight. Oh, and while I'm faving out, a listener suggested a fun thing. I mean, you know, we love fun here in the Vinyl Cave. And suggested as a theme, or maybe a minor theme or a mini theme to our follies, to play songs from our first records or cassettes or CDs that we ever bought with our own money. Very different than, say, something that you got when you were little and somebody bought it for you. But what did you buy? A piece of music that you bought with your own money. That could be a 45, that could be an LP, that could be an 8-track cassette, an 8-track tape, a cassette, a CD, or maybe even an MP3.
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0: Thank you for those words of wisdom, Jeff Gilbert. And this PSA, public service announcement, is brought to you with love from the Vinyl Cave and from Nico. 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

With the Velvet Underground, that's Nico, and I'll Be Your Mirror. I want to do one more from Nico. You just have to bear with me here while I put on another one. This is from her incredible album. This could have been her first one, her first album, Chelsea Girl. And let's see if I can find the one I'm looking for. Yeah, incredibly, this album maybe was like from 19, maybe 68 or so. And it has not one, but two songs written by Jackson Browne, who must have been practically a child at that time. Well, wait a minute. How does the song go? 65, I was 17. Well, okay then. So he may have actually been at the age of majority when he wrote this song. Imagine writing a song for Nico. Yeah. So this one is called Somewhere There's a Feather. Jackson Browne written, Nico singing. What's not to love? And the album is Chelsea Girl.

0: Oh, short and sweet. Such a beautiful song. Thank you, Jackson Brown. Thank you, Nico, for all that you have done under the sun. And next, I have in my hands another album that rarely gets played from someone who's we've all heard of, but we don't hear much of his music except for maybe one or two songs. This is the great Taj Mahal, and the name of the album is Recycling the Blues and Other Related Stuff. And I'm just going to play it. I may end up playing a lot of it. I love it a lot. So, and it has some interesting facets to it. It starts with a conch to set the tone. And just let's dive in, shall we? Taj Mahal, Recycled Blues and Other Related Things. That's the name of the album.
1: We mentioned that if you didn't come here with a friend, you have one on the stage now, Mr. Taj Mahal.
0: Introduction by Bill Graham.

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And we're gonna move like this.

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Something I rarely get a chance to do anymore. It's mainly because of the size of the hall. And usually, people are so geared up for something else. I think, well, I admit this weekend we've had, a really nice show. There's been all kinds of good people up here, and there's some more people coming up. And I'm sure you're going to enjoy your time. I would like to hold your ears a minute for the ballad song that I'd like to do for you. And it goes something like this.

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0: wow, practically hypnotized by that amazing, amazing album. 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And that album is dedicated with love and healing vibes to Shauna Davis. That's Taj Mahal live, Karina. Wow. And a little conch to bring us home. Wow. 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I hope you are as well. Thank you, those of you who chimed in and have given me a couple of your insights into your first songs and the first albums that you bought with your own money. Yeah, we'll compile that and put a few on, perhaps next week. But before that, I want to dive into our featured album tonight. As if they all haven't been featured. It's been a lot of fun. A lot of different directions here, but I really love this album that we're going to feature tonight, put the spotlight on. It's Jimi Hendrix's second album. And his first one was such a mind blower and so successful, so immediately embraced by the head community, and basically drop kicked the world into the underground. To mix up the metaphors, that when Jimi Hendrix came around on to his second effort, he had so much more control over the studio, so much more artistic control, and he just really went wild with it. This is a, if you can imagine, upping the first album with the imagination and the incredible guitar work and the arrangements by the original band, Jimi Hendrix, Mitch Mitchell, and Noel Redding. And maybe for some of you, this may even be the first time you've ever heard this. It occurs to me too, because there aren't a lot of hits on here. There's only one that really became super well known and enormously popular, and it's not his version that became the popular version. We'll save that for when we flip it over, because that's on the side two. But in the meantime, sit back, turn your lamps down low, light up another joss stick, get really comfortable. Maybe pour yourself a drink and certainly turn up the music a little bit. This is Jimi Hendrix, Axis, Bold as Love, from 1967, just 7 months after the original, the first album.
1: 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Tonight we are featuring an interview with a very peculiar-looking gentleman who goes by the name of Mr. Paul Caruso, on the dodgy subject of are there or are there not flying saucers, or UFOs. Please, Mr. Caruso, could you give us your regarded opinion on this nonsense about spaceships and even space people?
2: Thank you. As you all know, you just can't believe everything you see and hear, can you? Now, if you will excuse me, I must be on my way.
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4: Oh, thank you very much there, Mr. Jeff Gilbert. And I hope you're enjoying Axis, Bold as Love, as much as I am. What a fascinating album, such a groundbreaking effort, and just so wild. I want to thank my friend Kevin C. Delafont for throwing down some fun facts about Axis. Turns out that that beginning part, radio station EXP with this nonsense about spaceships and space people, that was certainly Jimmy's reveal about how fascinated he was with sci-fi. But it was Mitch Mitchell doing the part of the radio interviewer. And it turns out Mitch was a child actor on a UK TV show, making more money than his ma and pa. And I was wrong about that. I was flipping it. When I flipped it over, you'd hear a song that seems to be more popular by with the cover version than it was than Jimi Hendrix's version. That song, of course, was Little Wing, which we heard on side one. Sorry about that. Which was made tremendously popular by Eric Clapton's version with Derek and the Dominoes, Little Wing on Layla and other assorted love songs. And what else? Just a sonic masterpiece, really. And another note on Little Wing was that Jimi Hendrix wrote that after having experienced the Monterey Pop Festival, at which, of course, the experience did a show-stopping performance, one of the most legendary performances in rock history. And Jimmy wrote that song and using the Leslie speaker, which bands like the Allman Brothers and Santana would popularize with their recordings of organs going through the organ keyboards, going through the Leslie speakers. This has the very first example of a guitar going through a Leslie speaker on Little Wing. Again, being written after his impressions of the Monterey Pop Festival, and putting that those impressions in the form of a woman, a girl. And now we've flipped it over to side two, and we're going to hear You Got Me Floatin', Castles Made of Sand, She's So Fine, the lone Noel Redding penned tune, One Rainy Wish, Little Miss Lover, and Axis, Bold as Love. And what else do I want to tell you? I guess I'll just tell you and enjoy. Side two, Axis, Bold as Love.

passing my way. And it really didn't have to stop. It just kept on going. And so castles made of sand slips into the sea.

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3: Thank you, Jeff Gilbert, and thank you, sports fans, for tuning in tonight for this amazing album, Axis, Bold as Love. That last song, the title song, possibly one of the greatest guitar solos I think I've ever heard. All the more so wearing the headphones. This is certainly a headphone-friendly show. Get yourself a pair and put them on. And one last note about Axis, Bold as Love, that last song has the first example of stereo phasing that was used in a recording. There, that last piece, that last coda, last part of the song with that stunning guitar. And I really like the song before that too. That's it's called Little Miss Lover. No, the one before that, One Rainy Wish. Such a beautiful song. Oh, special night. Thank you so much for tuning in. I want to go out with a breath of Krishna here. We are getting ready to say and kiss you goodbye. Always remember and never forget that the Vinyl Cave loves you. We will be here one way or the other next week. And in the meantime, be kind to each other. Be kind to your mind. Relax. Have a few laughs. Kiss someone if you can. And think of this. What is your mantra? God bless us, everyone.

0: 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How far can we take this? Let's take it all the way. The future is on the air.
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0: again. 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

0: KSVY champions, you did it again. 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Let's take it all the way. 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

0: Here's an important election update for the City of Sonoma residents.
1: The November 3rd, 2026 election will mark the city's first district-based city council election. 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Districts 2 and 4 will vote in 2028.
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0: 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Let's take it all the way. 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

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How far can we take this? Let's take it all the way. The future is on the air.

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1: 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This is a reminder that the decisions we make every day about diet, exercise, coping with stress, and even our communications with others have a powerful influence on our health and well-being. Let's remember to be self-aware and make good practices and healthy habits.
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0: Hello, everyone. This is your Action News reporter with all the news that is news across the nation on the scene at the supermarket. There seems to have been some disturbance here. Pardon me, sir. Did you see what happened?
1: Yeah, I did. I was standing over here by the tomatoes, and here he come, running through the pole beans, through the fruits and vegetables, naked as a jaybird. And I hollered over to Ethel. I said, "Don't look, Ethel." And it's too late. She'd already been incensed.
2: He comes.

0: This is your Action News reporter once again, and we're here at the gas station. Pardon me, sir, did you see what happened?
1: Yeah, Dave. I was just in here getting my tires checked, and he just appeared out of the traffic. Just come streaking around the grease right there. Didn't have nothing on but a smile. I looked in there, and Ethel was getting her cold drink. I hollered, "Don't look, Ethel!" And it's too late. She'd already been mooned. Flashed her right there in front of the shop or so.
2: He ain't rude.
1: Boogity, boogity.
2: He ain't rude.

0: Once again, your Action News reporter in the booth at the gym covering the disturbance at the basketball playoff. Pardon me, sir. Did you see what happened?
1: Yeah, deep. Half time, I was just going down there to get Ethel a snow cone. Here he come, right out of the cheap seats, dribbling. Right down the middle of the court. Didn't have on nothing but his PS. Made a hook shot and got out through the concession stand. I hollered up at Ethel. I said, "Don't look, Ethel!" It was too late. She'd already got a free shot. Grandstand. Right there in front of the home page.
2: What do you say, calling the street?
0: Here it comes again. Who's that with it? Ethel. Is that you, Ethel?
2: He's just as proud as he can be.
0: What do you think you're doing? You get your clothes.

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Pedro lives out of the Wilshire Hotel. He looks out a window without glass. The walls are made of cardboard. Newspapers on his feet, and his father beats him because he's too tired to beg. He's got 9 brothers and sisters. They're brought up on their knees. It's hard to run when a coat hanger beats you on the thighs. Pedro dreams of being older and killing the old man, but that's a slim chance. He's going to the boulevard. He's gonna end up on the dirty boulevard. He's going out to the dirty boulevard. He's going down to the dirty boulevard. This room costs $2,000 a month. You can believe it, man, it's true. Somewhere a landlord's laughing till he wets his pants. No one dreams of being a doctor or a lawyer or anything. They dream of dealing on the dirty boulevard. Give me your hungry, you're tired, you're poor, I'll pass it. That's what the statue of bigotry says. You're poor huddled masses, let's club them to death and get it over with and just dump them on the boulevard. Get them out on the dirty boulevard. Going out to the dirty boulevard. They're going down on the dirty boulevard. Going out. Outside it's a bright night. There's an opera at Lincoln Center. Movie stars arrive by limousine. The Klieg lights shoot up over the skyline of Manhattan, but the lights are out on the mean streets. A small kid stands by the Lincoln Tunnel. He's selling plastic roses for a buck. The traffic's backed up to 39th Street. The TV whores are calling the cops out for a suck. And back at the wheelchair, Pedro sits there dreaming. He's found a book on magic in a garbage can. He looks at the pictures and stares up at the cracked ceiling. At the count of 3, he says, I hope I can disappear and fly, fly away.

Now, Billy rapped all night about his suicide. Kick it in the head when he was 25. Oh, that speed jive. Don't want to stay alive when you're 25.

0: 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Upcoming August meetings include Planning Commission, Tuesday, August 18th.
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way behind, and he was willing to make a deal. When he came across this young man sawing on a fiddle and playing it hot, and the devil jumped up on a hickory stump and said, "Boy, let me tell you what. I guess you didn't know it, but I'm a fiddle player too. And if you'd care to take a dare, I'll make a bet with you. Now you play pretty good fiddle, boy, but give the devil his due. I bet a fiddle of gold against your soul, cause I think I'm better than you." The boy said, "My name's Johnny, and it might be a sin, but I'll take your bet, you're gonna regret, cause I'm the best as ever been."

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And he pulled the bow across the strings and it made an evil hiss. And then a band of demons joined in and it sounded something like this.

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Johnny said, "Devil, just come on back if you ever want to try again. 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He played.

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How far can we take this? Let's take it all the way. The future is on the air.

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0: 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How far can we take this? Let's take it all the way. The future is on the air.
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6: The following program has been pre-recorded from an earlier broadcast.

And a very pleasant good morning. Yes, it is Saturday, time for Alan's Place. Hi there. I'm Alan Young that brings this next hour to you. And the hour is composed of music from the 30s, 40s, and 50s. We have J. DeWitt Addison stopping by to review a DVD that you might find interesting. And Ed Mount's going to stop by and give us some health and exercise tips. And, well, we've got Dean Martin and Harry James and just a lot of really good music you'll enjoy and remember. So welcome to Alan's Place.

Opus 1. How many of you remember that Tommy Dorsey number? It was really great back in 1946. And written by Cy Oliver. Tommy Dorsey's Orchestra and Opus 1.

Well, we seem to have a little bit of a glitch showing up on that one. In case you were wondering that the beat and everything fell apart, well, we only got about a few seconds left on it, so anyhow, we'll let it button. Yeah, Cy Oliver. Well, of course, considering that recording was made in 1946, that's what, 64 years or so back? Wow, that's something else. 64 years. And still good, still great, still a delight to hear, because 64 years, it's been a long, long time. And to express that musically, here's June Christie.

Yeah, June Christie, and it's been a long, long time, and that certainly was from Tommy Dorsey's Opus 1 recording till now. Anyhow, Count Basie, gosh, one of our great treasures. Here's a song that I don't think very many people heard of. I frankly hadn't heard of it myself till I got digging around in the dusty vault to see what might be of interest, and it's titled Stormy Monday Blues. Maybe some of you out there remember, but by golly, it certainly has eluded me down the years. So, of course, it isn't very stormy right now, but then there's no reason that after a great weekend you might have some stormy blues on a Monday. But yeah, here's Count Basie.

0: Jay DeWitt Addison with Movie Review. And Jay, we got off on kites in the last session.
1: Yes, and I want to know, in the week or so that's passed, have you flown a kite?
0: I have to admit, no.
1: Well, go fly a kite, Alan.
0: Okay. Are we going to change the Sonoma Hike and Bike to Sonoma Hike, Bike and Kite?
1: Well, I'm not ready to do that yet.
0: Okay.
1: Primary entertainment there is still the hiking and the biking, but
0: yeah,
1: the kite entertainment is getting up there, too. So.
0: Well, speaking of entertainment, what do you got for us in a recommended DVD or something that's even playing in the theater right now?
1: Well, Alan, I have a DVD that I think will please a broad audience. You know, sometimes what I do here is I give what I consider to be thought-provoking entertainment that is usually in a niche audience kind of a
0: mm-hmm.
1: thing. Well, this is a broader base.
0: More family-based?
1: Well, yeah, it's just bright, light, uplifting entertainment. It's a romantic comedy with significant entertainment value, and the movie is, Alan.
0: Tell me.
1: Leap Year.
0: Oh, really?
1: Right. It was in the theaters in early this year, and one of the reasons it has such a great entertainment value is, well, first, it's well-written, well-acted, and it's a decent storyline, but it's also filmed on location in Ireland, and they use actual villages and country settings, along with just the natural charm of those Shirin Bagura
0: Emerald Isles,
1: Emerald Isle residents. And so it's a good little story.
0: Mm-hmm.
1: Leap Year tells the story of Anna, and she chooses February 29th, which we have those every 4 years, she chooses that date to propose marriage to her cardiologist perfect boyfriend, Jeremy, who is attending a medical conference in Dublin. Anna is just sure that Jeremy will accept her proposal because of an old Irish custom providing that when women propose to men on Leap Day, such marriages are happy and long. So Anna travels from London to Dublin to accomplish this goal. But along the way, Anna meets innkeeper Declan.
0: Oh.
1: And he helps her on her travels to meet Jeremy. Well, Jeremy. But you can imagine what's going to happen.
0: Oh, yeah. As a scriptwriter, I can do a lot at this point.
1: Right. And so Anna's got to reevaluate her plans. But just when you think this film is totally predictable, it's not. But the right things happen just the same. Anyway, Amy Adams, Matthew Good, Adam Scott star in this film. And I'll tell you, there's a lot of these light things coming out for the 20-something generation, 30-something, folks. And Alan, a lot of it's junk, and I'll just say one film that's junk right here, and that's When in Rome.
0: Oh.
1: Both films came out about the same time. This one did a little bit better, but it's just a good, delightful film. So when you're looking for some light entertainment and you want to feel good about all of it, and there are some real laughs in this. I mean, there is some unique comedy in this. So anyway, I give it a pretty good rating, and just encourage anybody that wants this light entertainment to take a look at Leap Year, now on DVD.
0: Okay, Leap Year.
1: Leap Year.
0: Any comments on the blogs and how they're doing?
1: Blogs are doing just fine.
0: Good.
1: We're, as you know, Alan, we especially on the Jay DeWitt blog, we get ahead of the radio because we only do one a week, and on that blog we might do two or three films a week, so we don't review all of them, but just the best ones, unless they're so bad they're good, one of those. So anyway, good being here.
0: Yeah, appreciate it. We'll see you next week, and it's Leap Year.

0: The film, not leap year coming up, but leap year for the film.
1: That's the one.
0: Okay. Hooray for Hollywood, hooray for J. DeWitt Addison, and hooray for some good movies. See you next week.
1: See you next week, Al.
0: Okay, Frankie Lane. There's a name we haven't used in quite a while. A very stylist. Frankie Lane was a stylist. Good singer. I mean, all, you know, the technical part, but he was definitely a stylist, and that's how we kind of think of him. And so to show off his great talents and all good things like that there, that's My Desire. Mr. Frankie Lane.

Frankie Lane, My Desire. Okay, you know this next song I'm doing? Just for no other reason than the fact that I think it's a little bit of time to kind of reflect back on what everything's all about, and just a little bit of a little patriotic something. Here we go, guys.

0: Well, that was just absolutely appropriate, and I hope that everybody got out and did a little marching, even if it's just around the kitchen table or dining room table if you want, or just get up and march. Good, good exercise. Hey, I just thought it would be kind of appropriate to put that in. And, well, kind of back to the normal, not normal, but our routine of playlist, Kelly Freeson and Caravan. Oh, yeah, this bass is Kelly himself does bass and vocals.
1: Night and stars above that shine so bright. The mystery of their fading light that shines upon our caravan. Sleep upon my shoulder as we creep across the sand so I may keep this memory of our caravan.

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My dream of love is coming true within our desert caravan.

Yeah, Kelly Friesen, Caravan. Well, it's time to tell you that you're listening to Alan's Place. I'm Alan Young, that brings this hour to you on a Saturday morning, trying to get the weekend started, and happy and pleased to do so. And kind of like to pause right now to thank the Black Bear Diner for their continuing support of our community radio station, which is Sun FM 91.3 KSVY in Sonoma. Okay. And the Black Bear Diner? Hey, they're located 201 West Napa Street, right here in Sonoma. And they're kind of reminiscent of the diners of yesteryear. And they're open 6 a.m. to 10 p.m. daily. And when you enter, say hello to Bart. That's the fuzzy bear that sits on top of the Rockola jukebox. And if you care to, select a song or two. But anyhow, say hi to Bart as you walk by. Okay. Radio remembers tomorrow, Sunday, 11 a.m. to 1 p.m. Another show that I do here on KSVY. And then, of course, Sunday evening, 9 to 10, time to wrap up the weekend with my good friend Ward Glenn in a program of poetry and organ music called Moon River. The year is 1965. News. Do you remember any of the news from 1965? How about some sports news? The Heisman Trophy was won by a familiar name, Steve Spurrier of Florida. And the Celtics beat the Lakers 4-3 to win the NBA crown, and the Orioles blanked the Dodgers 4-0 to take the World Series. And the U.S. Open was played at San Francisco's Olympic Club, where Billy Casper won with a score of 2-7-8. And in the world of broadcasting in 1965, we lost one of the giants of our business with the death of Edward Roscoe Murrow, who rose to fame with his coverage of the war in Europe and tense, informative broadcasts that began, "This is London." Edward R. Murrow. And speaking of that, some 1965, how many will remember a consumer product introduced in 1965 that became a hit and then went to an early grave? This remarkable machine enabled TV viewers to videotape television shows off the air and play movies in their living rooms. Sony called it the Betamax. Well, just a little bit of something from... I remember, speaking of Betamax, there was a popular TV program you may have recorded on your Betamax. How many of you remember or may have some Betamax tapes from then of Hogan's Heroes, Route 66, Flipper, and the evening soap opera, Peyton Place, and a little item called The Man from U.N.C.L.E. Okay, well, we'll have a little more news in 1965 for you a little later on. We want to thank our good friend Jim Schock for putting that together and doing the research. Jim, you may remember, was news director at Channel 7 for many, many years and a very prolific writer and just one very entertaining guy. So thanks, Jim, for the little bit of news from 1965. Okay, another one that was going pretty strong along the way, and you may well remember this one. Recorded live, Dean Martin.

0: Well, of course, that is Dean Martin. And he's going to sit right down and write you a letter. Yay. Okay. All right. An exercise visit with Ed Mount to Allen's place. Delighted to have you drop by, Ed, and say hi and talk about some interesting things in here. And there are three words that have been bounced around, which, as far as I'm concerned, are all apply to the same thing. Strains.
1: Sprains.
0: Sprains.
1: And pulls.
0: And pulls.
1: Mm-hmm. Or trains, planes, and automobiles.
0: Yeah. Define for me what this is all about, because I thought you knew this, any one of the three to the same muscle. They're all just different words for the same thing, but that's not true, is it?
1: It's not. And so let's start off with a little physiology lesson.
0: Good.
1: Okay. We have muscles, we have ligaments, and we have tendons.
0: Aha. Uh-huh.
1: Okay. Muscles are what move our arms and our legs. They're the levers. They're the contractors.
0: See, if we had television, you could see me doing that.
1: Exactly.
0: That's muscle. Wow.
1: Exactly.
0: Okay.
1: So muscles basically are the things that kind of help our bodies move,
0: mm-hmm.
1: and they keep us in an upright position.
0: Mm-hmm.
1: Okay. They help us to burn calories. So basically, they're just a real part of the what we call the muscular skeletal system. Okay.
0: Mm-hmm.
1: They're every bit as important as the bones.
0: Right. In fact, that's what controls the bones.
1: Exactly, exactly, and kind of keeps them all in place. Then we have tendons. Tendons connect muscle to muscle.
0: Ah, okay.
1: Okay, so for instance, there's a very common ailment in shoulders that we call bicipital tendonitis.
0: Well, that's a big word.
1: It's a big word. The bicep, that bump in the front of your arm.
0: Right.
1: At the very top of that has a tendon that then attaches into the deltoid, or the front of your shoulder muscle, okay?
0: Mm-hmm.
1: So all of those work in concert so that you can raise your elbow, put your arm on the windowsill kind
0: mm-hmm.
1: of situation.
0: Mm-hmm.
1: All these work together. Sometimes when we feel pain, particularly right into the front of our shoulder, that tendon that's attaching to those muscles have become inflamed. That's a strain.
0: Okay.
1: That's a muscle strain or a tendon strain. You have strained joint. This typically
0: mm-hmm.
1: occurs at a joint. All right. A muscle pull typically will be you've overstretched a muscle, and when it comes back, you'll get a muscle spasm.
0: Mm-hmm.
1: That's typically what we'll call you pulled the muscle.
0: Okay.
1: When we talk about a sprain, okay, a sprain is the ligament. Ligaments attach bone to bone. So if we were, say, talking about your knee, the lower bones in your knee, the
0: mm-hmm.
1: tibia,
0: mm-hmm.
1: going up to the big femur bone, which is your thigh bone, the ligaments, there are several different ligaments in the knee that attach all of your lower leg to your upper leg. Okay? So when you're
0: mm-hmm.
1: watching sports, or if you're reading the sports page and you hear where a athlete has torn his ACL, or
0: mm-hmm.
1: anterior
0: mm-hmm.
1: cruciate ligament, that's a ligament in the back of the knee. Without that ligament, you really can't stand and you really can't run or walk terribly well. That's called, when you have a torn ligament, that's usually cause for surgical intervention.
0: Mm.
1: That's when we talk about a torn rotator cuff, your shoulder. That is a surgical intervention. You'll have a torn ligament, or what we call a full thickness tear in a tendon, where actually the tendon has been pulled and severed from the adjoining muscles. So you cannot engage and you cannot raise your arm above your head without pain, even if raising it at all. It's just the muscles aren't talking to one another because that severed connection has occurred.
0: Well, now, a tendon must be a lot smaller in size than a muscle.
1: A tendon is very, very small. Tendons are at each end of the muscle.
0: Mm-hmm.
1: There's what we call, basically, one side is an insertion where it inserts
0: mm-hmm.
1: into a muscle. And that would be like up in the shoulder area. Okay, and then there's the other one that will come down on the other side of the bicep, which, and I'm going to show you a little something here. You can't see this on the radio. But I'm showing Alan where I actually have a severed bicep, because I have an upper part of my bicep, but the lower part of the bicep, which actually attaches into the elbow
0: mm-hmm.
1: through an athletic accident, that tendon was severed right here at the insertion point of the bicep, and the rest of my bicep is actually down here in my forearm.
0: It was all done by a repair job, huh?
1: No, actually, no. This was all done by an elbow being stuck into my elbow. I was playing handball, and it actually severed that tendon. Now, if I wanted my full bicep back to look like this other side where you can see it's all the way down here, this is the part that was severed. And that was the tendon that was severed. This side was not put back surgically. Because with this is the type of injury where I would not necessarily need surgery. It would be more of a cosmetic surgery. So I have 95% strength on this side. What you'll hear often, particularly for an ankle injury, ankles are where you get the most severe sprains.
0: Yeah, I've been there, done that.
1: Okay. The way that you can tell whether you have a strain or a sprain, with a sprain, you're always going to have bruising of one degree or another because you've torn the ligament away from the bone. And so you're going to see bruising. The more severe the bruising, the more severe the sprain. There's a type 1, type 2, and type 3 sprain. A type 1 sprain would be, it's like, say, you rolled your ankle. Okay, you maybe kind of twisted your knee wrong.
0: Yeah.
1: That would be
0: a
1: type 1 sprain. There's no bruising with that, but there's a lot of pain and there's some swelling. And it's basically your doctor will say, okay, take a little, you know, aspirin, Advil, ice it, rest it, wrap it, what we call the RICE, rest, ice, compression, elevation.
0: RICE. Yeah, you learn something, kids. That's good.
1: Okay. Yeah. That's typically what you're going to do for most sprains or strains. A type 2 sprain is when you're going to see mild to moderate bruising. That would be if it were in your ankle. It's going to come up into your calf over the top of your foot.
0: Well, that means there's some blood.
1: That means there's a partial tear. Okay. Where you don't necessarily need surgical intervention. This will heal. But that joint that's been affected will never be 100%. It'll heal, but it's going to heal somewhere in the 80 to upper 90 percentile of strength and stability. It's always going to be a little bit weaker than the unaffected side. A type 3 sprain is where you have a complete ligament detachment, and that requires surgical intervention. You hear about an Achilles tendon? Okay. That basically, when you have a severed Achilles tendon, what'll happen is you're not able to raise your foot to walk. And that tendon will actually come right up. It's just like pulling an old-fashioned shade that goes up and goes pop, pop, pop, pop, pop. That's what happens to one of your calf muscles, which is the soleus calf muscle. That's what the Achilles tendon attaches down underneath your foot. And when that is severed, you have to go in and surgically reattach that.
0: Pull that all the way down and reattach.
1: Pull that all the way down and reattach.
0: How do they reattach?
1: Well, depending on where it's at, this is why they say it's better to break your leg or break your ankle than to have tear a ligament.
0: Wow.
1: Because it's basically, it's done with pins, meaning bolts.
0: Yeah.
1: And sutures.
0: Wow.
1: And a surgical intervention, particularly in somebody over the age of 50, can take 18 months to 24 months before they have pretty much full strength and mobility back in their bodies and no pain any longer.
0: Quickly summarize those three for us.
1: Okay. A muscle pull basically is an overstretched muscle, been overworked, a little bit of a muscle spasm, massage and rest type of thing will help it to be fine. A strain is basically you've overworked the muscle and inflamed the tendon. That's going to be ice and rest, letting it heal, then proper body mechanics. And a sprain is going to be 1 of 3 degrees injury to a ligament. And the ligament attaches bone to bone.
0: What information. Fantastic. Ed Mount, certified physical trainer, Park Point Health Club. Boy, the things we are learning on this segment is absolutely delightful. Ed, thank you. See you next week.
1: Thank you, Alan.
0: Bye. Okay, in talking off mic with Ed the other day, he likes our music that we play in this time period. That adds to it. You got any favorites? And he says, yeah, as a matter of fact, he had quite a few of them. And so I said, well, burn me a CD of some of your favorites, and we'll kind of tie it in with the interview because it'll certainly fit. And The first one he came up with was Doris Day. And I'll bet you all of you will remember this one. Que sera, sera.

Hey, Doris Day. Que sera, sera. We'll have to call that Ed's CD in the future coming up. Anyhow, more of that later on. Had the pleasure back at the old California State Fair in 1948 or 49, back about then. Governor's Hall, every evening of the State Fair, they had a big dance. Governor's Hall was a gorgeous place, very well done at the old fairgrounds, and nice stage. But I think they booked an orchestra, the two nights of one orchestra and then another two nights of another one. And, of course, we had to broadcast all that, which was a delight to do from a remote standpoint, set up all the microphones and do the balance and blend, and very exciting. And one of them that I got to work with was a gentleman by the name of Harry James. Yep. And one of the songs that he did was kind of his keynote song, Cherry Berry Bean. Remember that one, Cherry Berry Bean? Okay. Harry James, great memories.

Oh, Harry James. You can see why that was one of his signature feature songs that he, I think, had a request for a couple of times an evening. And what a technique on that. No wonder the guy was... A lot of trumpeters have done very nicely in simulating that arrangement, but nothing like Harry James. Whoa. Memories, broadcast memories, golden age of radio, Sacramento, California. Well, I could go on and on. Enough of that one, Alan. Anyhow. Les Brown, who, as I mentioned, I think on last week's show, before he was known as Les Brown and his Band of Renown, and before that, as I mentioned, it was Dancing Around with Les Brown. This next number is another signature for Les Brown, kind of somewhat of a little bit of a theme song that he used periodically. How many of you remember Leapfrog?

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1: Yes, I finally got my first phone.
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4: Bueno, pues ahí quedó ese tema de Odisea Burbujas. 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

0: 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Let's take it all the way. 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
0: 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How far can we take this? Let's take it all the way. The future is on the air.

Oh, no. Don't be ashamed. And good morning. I'm Ron Leal. And coming up is In Step In Tech here on KSPY 91.3 here in Sonoma. I'll be talking about some commentary, some science, some technology, some history of science, tech, and technology. Catch your breath. And, of course, some music. You know, I would like to give a special thanks to the Schoen Group, since I've been here, quite a while, and they've stuck around quite a while, and it's not just a fleeting thing. They've supported KSPY for years and years, so special thanks to the Schoen Group. Let's see, to start with, our government's corruption, cruelty, and craziness continues. In June and July of 2026, a federal judge in Texas sentenced multiple activists to prison times ranging from several years to 100 years following a July 4th, 2025 protest and shooting outside the Prairie Land Detention Center in Alvarado, Texas. Now, prosecutors classified the incident as a domestic terrorist attack, and it was to be leaked to the non-existent Antifa, which is not an organization, but rather an anti-fascist idea or concept, so that given the judges, given what the judges had come up with, one may be restricted in the future from freedom in America due to what one believes, not what one necessarily does. And to keep protesters in line and contained, ICE and Border Patrol are to be assigned electric shock gloves. Maybe they believe it sounds better than cattle prods. Of course, like much of the Trump administration pay-to-play grift, like the reflecting pool craziness, it's a no-bid contract. Crazy.

Yeah, that was the remarkable Jimmy Reed. Let's see, Greenland Energy. And another company called 80 Mile are now targeting winter of 2027 for planned exploration drilling in Greenland, Jameson Land Basin. Now, Greenland Energy is an American company, and 80 Mile. Greenlandic authorities, though, issued White Flame Energy, that's 80 Mile's subsidiary, a formal warning after equipment was moved without the required approval. So Greenland Energy has ties to figures associated with President Donald Trump and his administration, including board member Carol Craig and a documentary deal was going with Dr. Phil. Just a week before Greenland Energy intended to sink its first wells in the tundra there, the government said on Thursday, the necessary regulatory process cannot be completed and the necessary approvals cannot therefore be obtained before the planned start of drilling. It said that during talks, Greenlandic officials had expressed concern that the timetable was too tight to assess the environmental and social impact. Greenland Energy really doesn't care about the environmental impact, but, you know, it's one of those things that we pretty much are getting rid of here in the United States. Greenland, on the other hand, and Denmark say no. Shareholders in Greenland's energy have been hoping for a Trump pump, though, a presidential endorsement that could send the New York-listed stock rocketing. But on Wednesday, the price fell. It fell by more than a third after the drilling delay was announced. So Greenland Oil said a ship bringing 300 containers of drilling kit would set sail from Canada for Greenland in September with the first well to be sunk the following month. Well, he told a community meeting, falsely, that Greenland had granted permission for the company to start landing equipment. Greenland has already has a moratorium on oil drilling. So my guess is that if Greenland or Danish authorities were to confiscate the American equipment or arrest personnel that might be breaking the law there, that might be an excuse that Donald Trump could use to send rescuing American troops into Greenland. So Dr. Phil, by the way, Dr. Phil is produced, his production is a docuseries shilling for the Trump line Greenland Energy Company. And, wow. Well, here's something from Southern Marin's greatest band that never was, Clover.

There you go. That's stealing. Now, let's see. Let's move along here. Dr. Donald goes on about the horrors of vaccines as Robert Kennedy Jr. has passed on to him. Well, actually, I think old Donnie was back in the 90s. That bug hit him, even without Kennedy. But Kennedy's been being as anti-vaccine as he is putting all this into, hopefully they want to put it into law, but these are just executive orders that are coming out. Donald has repeatedly promoted the false and scientifically thoroughly debunked claim that childhood vaccines cause autism. And despite 20, 30 years of global scientific consensus confirming no link exists, Trump, alongside Department of Health and Human Services Secretary Robert F. Kennedy Jr., has integrated those unfounded theories into official

0: demonstrator aircraft took place at Plattsburgh International Airport. That's in upstate New York. That was just on the 12th. Now, the X-1 aircraft is comparable in size to a small regional airliner that can achieve a maximum takeoff weight exceeding 25,000 pounds with the help of four wing-mounted electric motors. It's kind of like what they call the puddle jumpers, the ones that go from Palm Springs to L.A. In size. Those were like 18... flown those about 18 passenger planes. Anyhow, the battery electric propulsion system delivered more than 1 megawatt of power during this maiden flight. And hopefully things will get better and the range will get longer. But yeah, sounds like a winner to me. And finally, finally, we're going to go to a short break, and then we will be right back.
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2: 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How far can we take this? Let's take it all the way. The future is on the air.
1: And now back to Ron and In Step in Tech.
0: Yeah, I think the history is in radio, and I think the future is in radio. So. But anyhow, I was going to say, this is let me finish up with some tech before we get into the history of science and technology. There's a list of 368 utility-scale plants that began operation from January to June of this year. And that was according to data from the U.S. Energy Information Administration. Now, the good news is that even with this administration's pushback of clean and renewable energy, the group is dominated by utility-scale solar. That's the biggest increase. That's incredible. Also, onshore wind is the second biggest, and it's led by SunZia Wind South and SunZia Wind North in New Mexico. Pretty much by itself, it is the biggest in the country, which went online this spring. They're the largest wind farms in the country with a combined generating capacity of 3,650 megawatts. That's 3 billion. Wow. Yeah, so. And so, Love in Vain. There's a Rolling Stones cover.

Yeah, there you go. That was Lovin' Vain, and like I said, it was a cover by the Rolling Stones. Great old blues song. And now we're going to move into some history of science and technology as it's occurred during this last week. And we'll start with August 9th in 1956. Now, the first statewide, state-supported educational television network in the U.S. went on the air in, of all places, Alabama. Them socialists. And then August 9th in 1947, the Balsawood Raft Contiki, which carried Thor Heyerdahl and five companions, Flirney, more than 4,000 miles, crashed into a reef in Rairoa in the Tuamotu Islands of the Pacific Ocean. He had left Peru on April 28, 1947, to demonstrate his belief that the voyage was possible using materials and technology of pre-Columbian times, and thus ancient Polynesians could have originated in South America. Well, the Contiki Party raft reported first sighting land, Puka Puka Island, in the Tuamotu, on July 30th, 1947. And Contiki, by the way, was an old name for the Inca sun god, Viracocha. And, it says that the ancient Polynesians could have originated in South America, or I think vice versa, but, well. Born on August 9th in 1776, Count Quaregna Amadeo Avogadro was an Italian chemist and physicist who found that at the very same temperature and pressure, equal volumes of all perfect gases contain the same number of particles. It was known, is known as Avogadro's law. And that was in 1811. And that led to the Avogadro constant being 6.022 times 1023 units per mole of a substance. So he realized that the particles could be either atoms or more often combinations of atoms, for which he coined that word molecule. And let's see. Oh, in 1909, the liner SS Arapaho was the first ship to use the SOS radio distress call. Its wireless operator T.D. Hobner radioed for help after a propeller shaft snapped while off the coast of Cape Hatteras, North Carolina. The call was heard by the United Wireless Station, HA, at Hatteras. A few months later, Hobner on the SS Arapaho received an SOS from the SS Iroquois, the second use of SOS in America. Previously, in England, a general call on the landline wire was CQ. Now, it was extended to CQD, the D standing for distress, and had been in use as a maritime distress call that was standardized by Marconi Wireless in 1904. Now, many believe that SOS stands for things like Save Our Ship. Actually, the Second International Radio Telegraphic Convention in 1906 proposed the alternative SOS because of its distinctive sound and its ease in tapping it out. So, yeah, just bring me on back. It's Sam Cooke.

Yeah. And let's see, moving along. Oh, August 9th, 1945, during World War II, an atomic bomb was dropped on Nagasaki. It was a plutonium bomb. It was codenamed Fat Man. 3 days earlier, the first wartime use of an atomic bomb was the destruction of Hiroshima. And the first bomb ever was codenamed Little Boy. Or that first bomb was codenamed Little Boy. It was a uranium bomb. Then on August 10th in 1897, Dr. Felix Hoffman successfully created a chemically pure, stable form of acetyl salicylic acid. His handwritten laboratory notes, aspirin's birth certificate, as it were, suggested, quote, through its physical characteristics, such as a sour taste without any corrosive effects, acetyl salicylic acid has an advantage over salicylic acid and will therefore be tested for its usability in this context. Well, his success was trademarked as aspirin. It was a better pain reliever for his father's rheumatoid arthritis than salicylic acid previously used, which really had a terribly unpleasant taste and side effects like stomach bleeding. Hoffman had improved on the earlier work of French chemist Charles Frederick Gerhardt, who derived acetyl salicylic acid from plants, although only in an impure, unstable form. Now, salicin and salicylic acid are found in the bark and the leaves of the willow and poplar trees. So apparently, my understanding is, Indians would chew for pain relief, would chew on those leaves of the willow trees. Just, anyhow, pain in my heart.

0: There you go. Otis Redding and Pain in My Heart. And let's see, moving along here. Oh, they're just born on August 10th in 1909. Leo Fender was an American inventor and manufacturer of electronic musical instruments, including the first solid body electric guitar to be mass produced. The Fender Broadcaster, that was in 1948, and then renamed the Telecaster 2 years later. He was an electronics enthusiast and radio repairman who got involved with guitar design after guitar-playing customers kept bringing in their external pickups for repair. So before Fender came along, guitarists met their amplification needs by attaching pickups to the surface of their hollow-bodied instruments. The Stratocaster, that was 1954, had a flashier contoured double cutaway body with three, as opposed to two, single coil pickups and a revolutionary string bending tremolo unit. It became, that was kind of favored by things like people like Clapton, Stevie Ray Vaughan, Jeff Beck, Jimi Hendrix, George Harrison. The list goes on, and I'd like to play a little music from each one, but there's just not enough time. We're going to go to another short break, and we'll be right back.
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0: Hello, back again with a little more history and a little more music. And on August 11th, 1978, the first successful crossing of the Atlantic Ocean by balloon began when three Americans, Ben Abruzzo, Maxie Anderson, and Larry Newman, took off in their Double Eagle II from Presque Isle, Maine. The 3,100-mile flight ended on August 17th, 1978. 137 hours and 6 minutes later, they landed in France. Now, the helium balloon, Double Eagle II, was 112 feet high, 65 feet in diameter, with a capacity of 160,000 cubic feet. That's with a 15 by 7 by 4.5-foot passenger gondola, named the Spirit of Albuquerque. The underside of the gondola was a twin-hulled catamaran to provide emergency flotation for any unplanned water landing. Double Eagle II was built by Ed Yost. And so the history of transatlantic balloon crossing included 17 prior unsuccessful attempts. And born on August 11th, 1921, now Tom Kilbourne, he was a British electrical engineer who wrote the computer program used to test the first stored program computer. It was called the Small-Scale Experimental Machine, the SSEM, also known as the Baby, first tested on June 21st in 1948. Now, the program took 52 minutes to run. This tiny experimental computer had no keyboard or printer, but it successfully tested a memory system that was developed at Manchester University in England. Now, this system, based on a cathode ray tube, was the first that could store programs, whereas previous electronic computers had to be rewired to execute each new problems. Well, here's the Game of Love.

That was a game of love, and it's Michelle Branch and Carlos Santana. And let's see, moving along here, August 12th, 1977, the Shuttle Enterprise successfully made its first free flight, shuttle approach and landing test at NASA's Dryden Flight Research Facility at Edwards Air Force Base in Southern California. It was launched mounted atop a Boeing 747 carrier and separated from it in flight. Then it freely glided on its own in flight within the Earth's atmosphere. So it touched down, landing like an airplane on a dry lake bed in the Mojave Desert. Designated Orbiter Vehicle OV-101, and was a prototype built only for testing. It was never equipped for spaceflight. It was named Enterprise after, of course, Star Trek spacecraft. August 12th in 3 BC, a planetary conjunction of Jupiter and Venus was visible that may have been the star Bethlehem, mentioned in the New Testament. Now, in this pre-dawn morning star conjunction, the two planets appeared very close to each other in the sky, a mere 0.07 degrees apart, inches, as viewed from Earth. It occurred when the planets were in the last degrees of the zodiacal sign of Cancer, which was the concluding sign for interpreting that astrological year. So the next conjunction of Jupiter and Saturn was on December 21st in 2020. It's a once in 20-year event. The planets are visible now, and they are their best in June, July, and August. Let's see, what else do we got here? Just because I like to say the name. Born on August 13th in 1888, John Logie Baird was a Scottish engineer who was the first man to televise outline pictures of objects. That was in 1924, followed the next year by recognizable human faces. This was a color wheel system. This was electromechanical. This wasn't all electric, but it did work. And let's see, what else we got here? First wireless transmission of information using Morse code was demonstrated by Oliver Lodge during a meeting of the British Association at Oxford. A message was transmitted about 150 yards, about 50 meters, from the old Clarendon Laboratory to the University Museum. However, as he later wrote in his work of Hertz and some of his successors, the idea did not occur to Lodge at the time that this might be developed into long-distance telegraphy. He said, stupidly enough, no attempt was made to apply any but the feeblest power so as to test how far this disturbance could really be detected. Nevertheless, the demonstrations predated the work of Guglielmo Marconi, and he began his experiments in 1896. Let's see. And then on August 13th in 1960, the first two-way telephone conversation by satellite took place with the help of the Echo 1. That was a balloon satellite. So, and what does that bring us to? Well, that kind of wraps things up, except Stevie Vaughan and the Vaughan Brothers may have something to say about that.

Yeah, that was Stevie Ray Vaughan. And that kind of wraps it up. I'd like to thank you for listening. If you have any questions, comments, or corrections, you can send an email to isitksby@gmail.com. And until next week, take care, stay safe. And coming up is some great jazz with a great jazz player. And, well, it'll be a jazz journey with Dick Conte. But until then, here's a little Taj Mahal and some Fish and Blues.

was going fishing. Yes, they're going fishing, and the baby going fishing too. Put him in the pot, baby, put him in the pan. Mama cook him till he nice and brown. Get yourself a batch of buttermilk, okay, babe. Put the sucker on the table, mommy. You scarf him on down, singing many fish bites. If you got good bait, here's

0: 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Let's take it all the way. 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

Morning. Welcome to A Jazz Journey for Saturday, August 15th. I'm Dick Conte here each Saturday morning from 11 till 2 p.m. And thank you for joining me. We'll get into some music here with pianist Horace Parlin. And good morning to you.

0: and Al Harewood, the drummer, from the album Us Three on Blue Note, going back quite a few years. Right here on KSBY 91.3, Dick Conte with A Jazz Journey every Saturday from 11 till 2. Thanks for joining me. And we will continue with something from Charles Mingus, who on piano will feature Horace Parlan, who we just heard a little bit ago.
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0: Last Tuesday, Jazz Mafia played at the Plaza, and they did several Charles Mingus tunes. Here's a couple from the great composer, bassist, piano player some of the time, Charles Mingus. We'll hear him a couple of times on KSVY 91.3.

0: A new release from Sean Purcell, the guitarist, and his wife, Darden, supplying some vocalese. We also heard Pat Bianchi featured on organ throughout, and Jason Tyman, the drummer, the new Origin release called 180 for Sean Purcell. Before that, a couple of tracks from Charles Mingus. Oh, Lord, Don't Let Them Drop That Atomic Bomb on Me from 1961, with actually Charles playing both bass and piano on that. Roland Kirk was the featured soloist, also Booker Irvin. And then one before that, My Jelly Roll Soul, a tribute to Jelly Roll Morton. And that featured, again, the piano that we opened up with today, Booker Irvin. Pepper Adams is on that. John Handy and Jackie McLean both playing alto saxophones. Charles Mingus, as I mentioned, several tracks or tunes of his played last Tuesday at the Plaza event, the Tuesday jazz thing that they'll be doing again next month, featuring the music of Stevie Wonder. This week it was Miles Davis and Charles Mingus. More music coming up here in just a moment on KSVY. By the way, we're in our summer fundraiser, so if you'd like to participate and keep music on the air, jazz music included, go to our website, ksvy.org.
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0: Yellow Jackets with a tune paying tribute to Eddie Harris, written by the group's pianist. That would be Russell Ferrante, originally out of the Bay Area. William Kennedy, the drummer. Bob Mincer, saxophone. Dane Alderson, the drummer, from their 2016 release called Coherence, Yellow Jackets, with Eddie's in the House for Eddie Harris, sounding a lot like one of the tunes he wrote. Justin Pierce, a saxophonist from a brand new album called Sway. Just before that, Horace Silver's The Jody Grind, and that featured some piano from a very fine sounding gentleman. Let's see, by the name of Sean Michael Giddings, a new name to me, sounding really nice. The album Sway, brand new for Justin Pierce, doing the Horace Silver tune, Jody Grind. And we heard Horace Silver's tune called Strollin' just before that, from at the time in 1994. It was billed as the new George Shearing Quintet, George at the piano, Louis Stewart guitar, Neil Swainson featured on bass, gentleman from Canada, Steve Nelson vibes, Dennis McCrell the drummer. Shearing Sound, that Shearing Sound, the album title. Right here on KSVY, Dick Conte with the music until 2 o'clock today, an extra hour these days, which is very nice. Thank you for listening. Don't forget, we are in our summer fundraiser. 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
0: Welcome to part two of A Jazz Journey. Kick it off with Billie Holiday. And a good afternoon to you.

0: Pianist Rob Schneiderman from his album Back in Town, I Concentrate on You. That's his take on that, with Boris Kozlov on the piano, Jonathan Blake the drummer. Back in Town, the album from 2004, referencing the fact that he had been in the Bay Area for a number of years over at UC Berkeley teaching some kind of advanced mathematics, as I recall from an interview we did years ago. I Concentrate on You, Rob Schneiderman, Back in Town. Before the that track, we heard from the Patrick Williams Big Band, Aurora. The album, 2010, was the year for the tune Heat. Warren Looning, a trumpet soloist, Bob Shepard, saxophone. And we started the set with Way Back to 1939 from the Best of Billie Holiday, Some Other Spring.
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0: 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Let's take it all the way. 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

0: A Taste of Brazil on KSBY 91.3. That is the pianist, composer, arranger out of Brazil with an all-Brazilian band, Antonio Adolfo, and the recording Tropical Infinito, and the tune Yolanda, Yolanda, composed and arranged by the pianist, Antonio Adolfo. Guitarist Ricardo Silveira with a title track, Small World. Ricardo on guitar, and Brazilian buddies. And we started with a gentleman named Mark Weinstein, Jazz Brazil, the album. And we heard Triste, the Jobim tune, featuring Kenny Barron on piano. Nilson Mata was the bass player and the flute of Mark Weinstein. A Taste of Brazil on KSVY. We do that each week around this time, and we'll get back to music in just a moment.
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0: Here's a new one from a gentleman named Jonathan Carant, a dedicated album to Diane Schur, his great friend. She appears on a couple of tracks as well. The album called Full Circle.

0: Her name is Claudette Sierra, and she's part of the Latin Crossroads album that I'm pretty fond of. Music composed and arranged, or at least arranged and conducted by Gino Amato, and Summer Knows from the album titled Latin Crossroads. Before that, originally from Japan, now in New York, Miki Yamanaka from her new album called Breathe, with a few tracks with Nicole Glover, award-winning saxophonist, not on the one we heard. However, the one we heard was Dandelion Puff, Tyrone Allen on bass, and Jimmy McBride, the drummer. And we started the set with Full Circle, a recording by Jonathan Carant, paying tribute to Diane Schur, and the tune was New York State of Mind.
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Welcome to part three of A Jazz Journey for today, Saturday the 15th. Dick Conte with the music on Saturdays from 11 till 2. Let's continue right now with saxophonist Jerry Weldon.

this Manischewitz wine we used to walk in the shade with the blues on parade. We're not afraid, 'cause it's over. I do the bossa nova. If I never had a cent, you know what? 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

0: Diane Shore with Maynard Ferguson and the orchestra, Just One of Those Things, Cole Porter. She is now retired from touring, but will probably go to the studio occasionally. Diane Shore, back in 2001 with the Maynard Ferguson Big Band, the album Swingin' for Shore. We heard from Horace Silver, and from what, 1991, Rockin' with Rachmaninoff is the album title. And we heard the tune Monkeying Around with Monk, featuring Horace at the piano and trumpeter Michael Mossman. And opening up that set, Jerry Weldon, the saxophonist, and his album recently out called The Summit, and his take on the sunny side of the street.
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I sing the Body Electric in the tune Unknown Soldier, and that was composed by Joe Zawinul, along with Wayne Shorter, Miroslav Vitus, Eric Rabat, and Dom Umbro.

0: Miles Davis, 1965. ESP, Wayne Shorter's composition. Wayne was on that, of course. The second great quintet, Herbie Hancock, Ron Carter, and Tony Williams. Preceded by a kind of post-Milesian take on Eddie Harris's Freedom Jazz Dance from an album Steve Gadd Band, 70 Strong. And that featured, let's see, Walt Fowler playing trumpet, Larry Golding's keyboards, Jimmy Johnson on bass, Michael Landau guitars, and Steve Gadd leader and drummer from the album 70 Strong, Steve Gadd Band. And we opened with a rather wild piece of music called Unknown Soldier, composed by Joe Zawinul for the group Weather Report. I Sing the Body Electric, their second CD from 1971. Wayne Shorter on there, Miroslav Itus on bass, Eric Gravatt the drummer, percussion by Dom Umramao, and Joe Zawinul on a variety of keyboards. All of that here on KSCY 91.3, streaming worldwide on ksvy.org, where you can also contribute to our summer, not pledge drive, but fundraiser. We'd love to have you aboard to keep things rolling here on KSVY. Thank you for doing that.
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0: Here's Mel Torme.
9: Aren't you nice? Thank you very much. Woo!

John Coltrane with McCoy Tyner and Wise One. And El Torme, Just One of Those Things, and On Green Dolphin Street, live from the Disney Institute, an evening with Mel Torme. Let's run down a few jazz happenings before we depart. Tonight at the Barn, it's the saxophonist Ashley Jamieson Trio with special guest pianist Tammy Hall. I believe that gets underway around 7 o'clock at the Barn tonight. Very fine upcoming talent on saxophone, along with Kevin Goldberg, Sheldon Alexander, and Tammy Hall, I mentioned, playing piano. Last night, the music of Herbie Hancock was very nice at Parkside Wine Bar. Tonight, they have the David Sterneck Quartet featuring Ellen Hoffman on vocals. On Sunday at the Sonoma Speakeasy, saxophonist, multi-instrumentalist really, Noel Jukes, a Bay Area treasure for many years, and his quartet will be at Sonoma Speakeasy on Sunday at 5 o'clock. And that's what's going on around the area. Go out and hear some live jazz. They could enjoy the support. I'm Dick Conte. Thanks for listening here on Saturday mornings from 11 to 2 p.m. for a jazz journey. 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Thanks for listening. 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

0: 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How far can we take this? Let's take it all the way. The future is on the air.
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Together, we reached the halfway mark and unlocked another $2,500 challenge gift, bringing our summer fundraiser beyond $15,000. 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How far can we take this? Let's take it all the way. The future is on the air.

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0: 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Let's take it all the way. The future is on the air.
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6: 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And coming up at next week's Tuesday Night Farmers Market, it's the ever-popular Zucchini Races. 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
5: And over in Petaluma at the Big Easy, we got the local rock and roll sideman Jason Crosby playing with Sloan Irving at 7:30 p.m.
6: That should be good. 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
6: 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I'm Lauren Brenner Curley.
5: I'm Tim Curley. I'm your live entertainment news every Friday in the Sonoma Index Tribune.
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10: Oh, yes, and rock indeed we shall do. Welcome back to Scott Rock's KSVY 91.3, KSVY.org. It is Saturday, August the 15th. And I'm going to say Jane up in Merkleyville should be listening. That's way the hell up there in the middle of nowhere. I mean, they are like But if she can tune in, so can you. And you can make sure all your friends tune in. So greatly appreciate it. You know what? Let's get this started off with a little Al Stewart, shall we? A little Year of the Cat.
11: Meow.
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0: Oh, yeah. Al Stewart in Year of the Cat.
1: Meow.
0: I got a message from Bonnie up in Indiana, and evidently she's still floating along here. But she sent me a message, and she said, hey, play something for me today. Your choice. So I will play the first thing that came to my mind as soon as I seen the text message, and but it's going to be a minute because right now I got to get me some Tina Turner on. Yeah. Little Nutbush City Limits.

Oh, yeah. Ike and Tina Turner, Nutbush City Limits. Now, Bonnie, I got to tell you, you know, with you being up in Indiana and all the flooding that's going on, but yet you had a stent put in, and it's like, hey, how's the healing going, and are you flooded? And your response was, I'm already back to work. Well, my first thought was, living for a working, or working for a living, whatever. And then turned around, and it was like, let's do a little Led Zeppelin, because I know that you have a little lead in your head. When the levee breaks, Voices of the Valley, KSBY, Sonoma.

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4: Thank you, Jeff Gilbert. All right, so now let's get on to the second one, because it was kind of one of those deals, like I said, she's back to work. It's like, no, God, retire. But, you know, some people are working for a living or living for a working. I don't know, but... Huey Lewis in the news.

0: yeah, Huey Lewis in the news, working for a living. And Bonnie sends me a message, says, I only work so I can travel. Next place, next destination is Scotland. She's looking for one of those guys that wears a kilt or a skirt, whatever the hell they're called, in a band and plays the bagpipes. And you don't even want to hear my reply.
1: Some people call me the space cowboy.
0: That's me.
1: Yeah. Some call me the gangster of love.
0: Scott Rocks.

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You ever seem to have one of those days where it just seems like everybody's getting on your case, from your teacher all the way down to your best girlfriend? Well, you know, I used to have them just about all the time.

0: Oh yeah, Brownsville Station, Smoking in the Boys Room. Right before that, we had Steve Miller Band, The Joker, and kicked it off with Working for a Living, Huey Lewis and the News. And you know what? Hang on one second here. I was going to play something totally different, and now it's kind of like, okay, let's see what I got here now. Oh, my Lord. Let's just do this. Hang on one second here. Was it that one? Yeah, maybe. Yeah, it was. I'm going to play something totally different than what I was going to, but where did it go? Oh, my God. It just changed up on me. It's called A Train Wreck. That's it. Hang on one second here. Stop that. Oh, I don't know why, but let's do this. Yeah. The Nitty Gritty Dirt Band.
1: I knew a man, Bojangles, and he danced for you.
0: Voices of the Valley.

0: Oh, yeah. Nitty Gritty Dirt Band, Mr. Bojangles. All right. You know what? We're close enough here. I'm not going to get something in prior to. So, and I'll make up for the minute I was late earlier. So why don't we do this? Step out of here, do a little station business, and then we'll come back. And I got something for Mary and Hook, who are driving right now. This ought to be good. You are listening to listener-supported radio, KSBY 91.3, Voices of the Valley. Will be right back, everybody. Stay tuned.
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4: Thank you, Jeff Gilbert. All right, as I said before we went into the break, I had something for Mary and Hook, because I don't know who texted the message or who's driving. All I know is I got a message. We're listening on the radio and we're driving. Oh my goodness. So you guys drive safe. Hopefully you'll make it to your destination on time and in one piece. But I thought, this one has to be appropriate. Hook or Frank. Commander Cody and his lost planet airmen. Hot Rod Lincoln, Voices of the Valley.
5: 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That story is true, I'm here to say I was driving that Model A. It's got a Lincoln motor and it's really souped up. That Model A body makes it look like a pup's. 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

0: ride, make the Lincoln unwind. 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Wound it up to 110, my speedometer said that I hit top end. My foot was glued like lead to the floor, that's all there is, and there ain't no more. Now the boys all thought, lost my sense, and telephone poles looked like a picket fence. They said, slow down, I see spots, the lines on the road just look like dots. Took a corner, sideswiped the truck, crossed my fingers just for luck. My fenders was clicking the guardrail post, the guy beside me was white as a ghost. Smoke was coming from out of the back when I started to gain on that Cadillac. Knew I could catch him, I thought I could pass. Don't you know by then we'd be low on gas. We had flames coming from out of the side. Could feel the tension, man, what a ride. I said, look out, boys, I got a license to fly. And that caddy pulled over and let us by. Now all of a sudden she started knocking him down in the dip. She started to rock, and I looked in the mirror. Red light was blinking, the cops was at. They arrested me and they put me in jail, and they called my pappy to throw my bail. And he said, son, you're gonna drive me to drinking if you don't stop driving that hot rod, Lincoln.
1: Oh yeah, Commander Cody and his Lost Planet Airmen, Hot Rod Lincoln, Voices of the Valley. And you know what? While I'm on it, I might as well say, hey, let's see here. That. I Can't Drive, 55, Sammy Hagar.
2: Oh, this thing is running great. It's just running great. It's so smooth into the curves. And what'd you do, Claudio?
3: Yeah, I adjust the cast and camber and correct the tire pressure.
2: Oh, what a difference. Look out, Jack. Hey, get out of here. I'm driving it home. Oh, come on, I'm gone. Right. I'm gone. I'm out of here.

Oh, yeah, Sammy Hagar. I can't drive 55. I wonder how Mary and Frank are doing. I wonder if they're doing 55 in a 35 or something like that. I don't know. Anyway, Alexia said she wanted a peaceful, easy feeling. So, here's the Eagles on the rocks.

0: Oh, yeah, Eagles and Peaceful, Easy Feeling, Voices of the Valley. What do you say, a little Jackson 5? It's as easy as ABC. I do. Oh, yeah. Hang on 1 second here. Cue it up the right way. And that would be there and there. And then you press the button to play. Oh, no. I didn't do it again. Oh, what a train wreck. Let's try that one more time. Uno mas.
1: Oh, yeah!

0: Yeah, the Jackson 5 Dancing Machine. Your Voices of the Valley, KSBY 91.3, KSBY.org. So that last one there, like I said, Dancing Machine, Jackson 5. We kicked that right before that ABC, Jackson 5. Then we had Peaceful Easy Feeling with the Eagles. And I can't Drive 55, Sammy Hagar. And we kicked off this 15-minute set with Hot Rod Lincoln, Commander Cody, and his Lost Planet Airmen. All right, I need to duck out of here. Do a little station business. As I said, you are listening to listener-supported radio, KSBY 91.3, Voices of the Valley. We'll be right back, everybody. Stay tuned.
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0: Thank you, Jeff Gilbert. What do you say we do a double shot of AC/DC? Highway to Hell. Voices of the Valley. KSBY.

Oh, yeah. AC/DC, a double shot there. Kicked it off with Highway to Hell. And then Back in Black. All right. Now, let's see here. Oh, and for those of you who don't know, if you haven't heard already, Jethro is bringing the beer from what I heard. But Jethro Hunter, I'm not sure, but I heard a rumor that he was bringing the beer August 19th to City Hall, because our very own Bob Taylor is going to be recognized as the, he's going to be given a proclamation, I guess, from the city. I don't know. I'm still trying to figure it all out. But August 19th, Bob Taylor Day, City of Sonoma. So the very own Bobo Diablo will be celebrating. And there could be, I'm not sure, you know, as I said, Jethro might be bringing beer, but there could be a illegitimate AC/DC band showing up. I don't know. I really don't know. But that's what I heard. So anyway, you just never can tell around here. How about a little Santana? Black Magic Woman. Break out the tarot cards. Voices of the Valley.

0: Oh, yeah. Santana, Black Magic Woman. We say we do a little Ray Stevens. And I'm not talking about the streak. How about Everything is Beautiful?
1: Jesus loves the little children.
0: All the little children.

0: Oh, yeah. Everything is beautiful. Ray Stevens, Voices of the Valley, KSBY 91.3, KSBY.org. It is Saturday, August the 15th, 2026, in the Valley of the Moon. And you know what? I just looked, and it's time that I need to duck out of here. Do a little station business. We'll be right back, everybody. Stay tuned.
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0: Thank you, Jeff Gilbert. You know what? Anybody? Some places it's hot, some places it's cold, some places it's wet, and some places are for people that are old. Although, that was the only thing I could come up with. It's like, yeah, let's talk about Florida. I don't know. Oh, my God. But if it's cold where you are, how about some hot chocolate? Yeah, that's it. You sexy thing. Voices of the Valley, KSVY.

Oh, yeah. Bob Seger and the Silver Bullet Band and Her Strut. And you know, while she was strutting, she had diamonds on the soles of her shoes.

0: Oh yeah, Aerosmith. Dude looked like a lady. And I was having a major, major, major brain fart. Thank God for Mr. Whipple. Because I wanted to follow that up with another song, but it's like right now I can't do that because it's 3:53. Hit the rewind button for crying out loud. It's 4:39 in the Valley of the Moon. It is Saturday, August the 15th. 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KSBY 91.3, Voices of the Valley. 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
0: Thank you, Jeff Gilbert. Oh, hang on one second here. I should have done that before I cracked that mic open, and I didn't do it. My apologies. And right before the break, I said that, you know, I was having a major brain fart. I mean, absolute major brain fart. And Mr. Whipple came to the rescue. And why was that? I don't know. Dude looked like a lady? Huh.

Oh yeah, the Kinks and Lola. Your voices of the valley. This one here is going out to Chris down in San Francisco. John Denver. Rocky Mountain High. Your voices of the valley.

0: Oh, yeah. John Denver in Rocky Mountain High. There you go, Chris and Mary. Thank you so much for tuning in, everybody. Give me one second. Let me figure out. Come on, change channels. There we go. All right. There we go. All right. Because it is about time for me to get out of here and make room for Randy and his ear candy. He's coming up at you next here at the top of the hour. So I'm going to duck out of here and, I'm going to leave with love. A love of pie, American pie, apple pie. Ooh, I like apple pie with a little bit of raisin. There was one in high school. It was it was apple pie with some raisins and some lemon icing on the top. Oh my God, making this little fat boy hungry. Anyway, thanks everybody for tuning in and for telling everybody. KSVY is the place to be. Remember, if no one's told you today they love you, I love you. Remember to exhale your past and inhale your future. I'll see you next week, everybody. American Pie. Don McLean. Voices of the Valley.
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